0: 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Mand Road busy at Gordon Road, Allnut Street and Pinjarra Road, Pinjarra around Dower Street and around Lakes Road a bit busy in Greenfields, also Old Coast Road, Cashwinner Drive in Halls Head, Mercedes Avenue, Falcon. 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
3: Hi there, it's Damien Carbon. BHP and Union Heavyweights are back at the negotiating table today, but there's little sign the pay dispute is close to ending. Unless a deal is reached, at least 200 workers will strike for 8 hours in the Pilbara on Thursday arvo. Most of those workers are Port Hedland locals, not FIFO. A majority of Aussies now support a drop in house prices. A new Resolve poll out today revealing some want to see a fall of as much as 20%, while Shadow Housing Minister Andrew Bragg says migration remains too high and construction too low.
4: When migration is so high and home building levels are so low, I don't think it's going to help the first home buyer.
3: And the nation's eSafety Commission says it received more than 2,000 complaints about sexual extortion in 6 months, with young men aged 18 to 24 the most affected in Australia. The commissioner is worried about significant gaps in how major online platforms are tackling child exploitation and abuse.
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3: The staff at Optus Stadium are blaming the number of night games at the venue this season for players repeatedly slipping over, saying the dew is a bigger factor than the turf. And there's more night games coming there. West Coast hosting Brisbane this Saturday evening. Then it's the Derby next Friday night. Eagles coach Andrew McWalter telling Seven he's using both those games to challenge his players.
6: It's full steam ahead for us. We just got to keep going after what we're doing. And our aim is to try and pinch one of these games in the next few weeks.
3: And Billy Frampton from Collingwood is at the AFL Tribunal tonight.
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2: Wave weather.
10: Sunny today, top of 21 for Perth, 20 for Pinjarra, 19 for Mandurah and Rockingham, and 18 for Bunbury. It's going to be sunny tomorrow as well, top of 22, cloudy Thursday, very high chance of showers and the chance of a thunderstorm, 19 the top, and pretty much the same forecast for Friday.
11: It is still a chilly 4 degrees in Bunbury, 6 in Perth, 10 in Rockingham and 9 in Pinjarra and Mandurah.
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2: Wave.

0: morning has all been about Sam Neill, but we're going to go in again, okay?
1: Fair enough.
0: Sam Neill for the win. We lost him yesterday, the age of 78. He was amazing. Born in Ireland originally, in Northern Ireland actually. He was born Nigel, which I think is really cute, but he had a few friends that were called Nigel, so he got his name changed to Sam, and that was that. They moved to Australia when he was 7 years old, to New Zealand, when he was 7 years old. Then they moved to Australia when he was in his adult life. And he has been in so many movies that you've probably forgotten, The Dish being one of them, which is one of my faves, mm-hmm. The Dish. I mean, a great Australian movie. But I did mention this earlier in the morning, but I want to repeat it because I think this is great. He was almost James Bond.
1: Yes.
0: Right?
1: You were saying.
0: Before skyrocketing to global fame as Dr. Alan Grant in Jurassic Park, Neill was heavily considered to take over the role of 007 in the Living Daylights 1987 and GoldenEye 1995 era of James Bond.
1: Bond.
0: Right?
1: James
0: he
1: Bond.
0: He actually would have been a really cool James Bond. I could see that because he has that really commanding presence without being demanding, if you know what I mean. Mm-hmm. He was awesome on cinema. But Timothy Dalton got the role over him. But don't worry, because then he was Dr. Alan Grant in Jurassic Park, which is his most beloved character by so many people. Even my son, who is 10, Seth, knows who Sam Neill is, because obviously he was in the latest Jurassic Park, Dominion, and he's also watched all of the older ones and he loves him. He's like, what? No way. No way. What is going on?
1: Favourite Sam Neill movie?
0: Jurassic Park, for me, because
1: right.
0: It's got a lot of nostalgia tied to it. I remember I was 12, I think, when I watched that at the cinema, maybe 13. And I was on a date with a boy, my first little cute date. And that didn't go anywhere. Shout out to Ben. Hope you're well. Friends still, which is great, but it never went anywhere. But yeah, Sam Neill was amazing. What about your favourite Sam Neill movie?
1: Bicentennial Man.
0: Oh, that is such a good one as well.
1: Yeah, it was
0: really
1: good.
0: He was great in The Piano, and I loved him in Peaky Blinders. He actually went to his Irish heritage and played an Irish guy in that. That was a villain.
1: The amount of roles he did, so diverse, as you said before.
0: So diverse. So today, watch a Sam Neill movie in memoriam of the legend that he was, Vale Sam Neill. And that's my random facts here on The Wave.

0: Good morning, Gunners and Ali, and it's Cece Peniston finally, and Richard Marks before that at 8:15. It's now time to play Quizmasters. This gives you a chance to win $100 to spend at the Ravenswood Hotel. Quizmasters!
1: Today being a Tuesday, it's Palmy Day, $20 for a palmy. They are delicious. And on the banks of the Murray River in this sunshine today, why wouldn't you go? And who wouldn't want to play Quizmasters? I'm great with my 90s music, my pop culture, my entertainment news and my literature, and you're strong
0: in 80s, space, chemistry and geography.
1: Yeah, call up if you'd love to have a crack at Quizmasters.
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0: 91.7 The Wave. Good morning. It's Gunners and Ali for breakfast and Jamiroquai. Time to play Quizmasters. The Wave. Good morning.
1: Hi, good morning. How are you?
0: Yeah, good. Who's this?
1: This is Jack and Ocean. Ocean wants to have a talk to you. Is this Gunners?
0: Yes, g'day, mate. How are you going?
1: No worries. Well, we're out in South Yonder up building a house, and my son's come to work me for the day just to sort of hang around.
2: Yeah, school holidays and
0: fair
2: all
0: enough.
2: That. So Ocean wants to play,
1: right,
2: does he?
1: Yeah. He does want to play, yeah.
0: Okay, so does Ocean want me or Ali as the quizmaster today?
1: Whoever is going to make him win, he reckons.
0: Okay.
2: How old is Ocean?
3: 10.
2: You're 10. All right, I've got a good question for you. Are you ready?
3: Yeah.
2: Sam Neill starred in Jurassic Park. He was a paleontologist called Dr. Alan Grant. And name me one of the dinosaurs that he saw in Jurassic Park. Any dinosaur.
3: Tyrannosaurus.
0: Let's go with that.
2: Yes, the Tyrannosaurus definitely was chasing him down. Congratulations, Ocean. You're on that standby list.
3: Thank you.
1: Thank you, Ali. Thank you very much. Bye for now.

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1: Wave traffic.
2: Banana Freeway is busy northbound, South Street to Canning Highway in Rockingham. It's a bit busy on Ennis Avenue around Dixon Road and also Dixon Road at Mantle Road. Some activity on Mantle Road at Pinjarra Road, Allnut Street and Gordon Road. Pinjarra around Dower Street and also around Lakes Road busy in Greenfields. And some activity on Old Coast Road at Mercedes Avenue in Falcon. Spot anything, call 958 11 917. The census is coming this August. You'll get instructions soon on what to do. 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Authorised by the Australian Bureau of Statistics, Canberra. 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
3: Hi there, it's Damien Carbon. All eyes on talks today between BHP and union leaders in Perth as they try to avoid strike action in Port Hedland. Workers are locked in a dispute over wages and conditions. Unless a deal is reached, union members will walk off the job in Port Hedland for 8 hours on Thursday. The federal government says it's taking a wait-and-see approach to Donald Trump's threatened shipping charge. Emergency Management Minister Christy McBain telling the ABC a 20% toll through the Strait of Hormuz by the US could ultimately hit Aussie households.
4: We really need to see some restraint here and constructive engagement to prevent further escalation, secure a lasting agreement which will benefit not only Australia but other countries around the world as well.
3: And after Bryan Adams had to cancel his show at RAC Arena last year because of massive plumbing issues outside the venue, the Canadian rocker is returning for another go. He'll play RAC Arena next February. Tickets on sale on Monday.
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3: There's a couple of milestone games for Fremantle this Saturday against Port Adelaide. Defender Brennan Cox and ruckman Mason Cox notching up 150 games each. The race for the Devils coaching gig is tightening with John Longmire sitting down with the club for a second time. Tasmanian job is now a three-horse race featuring Ken Hinckley and Nathan Buckley. And Collingwood coach Craig McRae has no idea how the Pies will go challenging West Aussie Billy Frampton's one-game tackle suspension at the Tribunal tonight.
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8: Good morning and welcome to Tuesday. If you're just joining us, it's a lovely sunny day ahead. Light winds a little cold this morning though, with 19 the top expected for Mandurah and Rockingham, 18 for Bunbury, 20 for Pinjarra and 21 degrees for Perth, dropping to 8 overnight. And then tomorrow looking mostly sunny, top of 21. Then Thursday cloudy, very high chance of showers, possible thunderstorm with up to 35 mil could fall and a top of 19 degrees.
9: 7 right now in Bunbury. It's 10 in Perth, Pinjarra and Mandurah, and 12 in Rockingham.
0: Gunners and Alley for breakfast. 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
1: It's Tuesday the 14th of July. It's also Bastille Day. More on that soon.
2: You remember The Mopey Show with Margaret Pomerantz and David Stratton?
1: Love that.
2: Well, one half of that show, Margaret Pomerantz, is 82 today. The Australian TV film critic and writer is also seen in a new series where she takes the piss out of just about anything.
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2: I prefer that over The Mopey Show.
1: I love her acerbic wit.
2: She's great.
1: Now Australian actor who starred in Blue Heelers as Senior Sergeant Tom Croydon, John Wood. He's 80 today.
2: Australian TV announcer, best known for his work on Hey Hey It's Saturday, John Blackman. Born on this day in 1947, we lost John at the age of 76 just a couple of years ago.
1: If I was to say the governess to you, what comes to mind?
2: A grey suit with a thin waistband and a woman that looks like a prison guard.
1: Anne Hegarty, the English professional quizzer on The Chaser, as the governess.
2: Right.
1: She's 68 today.
2: Matthew Fox. Now, he's the US actor who played Charlie Salinger in the TV sitcom Party of Five back in the day.
1: He's the one we couldn't think of the other day, and then we were like, the guy from Lost, what's his name?
2: Yeah.

0: Matthew Fox.
1: Matthew Fox. He's 60.
0: No way. 60?
1: Yeah.
0: Oh, my gosh. Aussie actress and singer Deborah Mailman. She's a national treasure. She's 54 today.
1: He fronts the band Imagine Dragons. US musician David Reynolds, or Daniel Reynolds to his friends, because that's what his name is.
0: What then?
1: I read it wrong. Daniel Reynolds today is 39.
0: And Conor McGregor, the Irish mixed martial artist and boxer, is 38. Actually had a game on the weekend because my son had all his friends over and they were making a right carry-on outside.
1: A right carry-on?
0: Don't know who won. Don't care.
1: The French Revolution was instigated when Paris citizens stormed the Bastille prison. They did that on this day in 1789.
0: Now, imagine this. It's 1867 and Alfred Nobel, he goes, hey, come over, I want to show you something. So you go to a quarry and then he demonstrates dynamite.
1: So impressed were they that they named a peace prize after him.
0: For making dynamite.
1: Unbelievable.
0: On you, Alfred.
1: Nice one. Now, before he did Hey Hey It's Saturday, Daryl Summers made his debut as a TV host comparing a show called The Cartoon Corner.
0: Did he really?
1: In 1971.
0: So obviously it was cartoons and he was like, hey, check this out.
1: Yeah.
0: That's cool. In 1980, this began...
2: Fail of the Century.
0: Yeah, hosted by Tony Barber.
1: And the Australian Socceroos defeated world champions Argentina 4-1. They did that in Sydney in 1988.
0: That's just a few things that happened on this day. Tuesday, the 14th of July, Bastille Day.

0: 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Good morning. It's Gunners and Ali for breakfast. Vanessa Amorosi. Absolutely everybody at 14 to 9.
1: It's time to play
2: Gunners and Ali's Pick a Box,
1: where you get a 1 in 2 chance of winning some cash. Yes, it is. Time to play Pick a Box. 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One has cash and another has a booby prize in it, something duddish like yesterday it was a mouldy sardine.
0: Oh, yum.
1: So if you'd love to win some cash, call up now and you could be playing Pick a Box with Gunners and I right now. Do it.
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0: 97 The Wave. Good morning, Gunners and Ali and Eric Carmen. Make me lose control. It's nearly 9 o'clock. We'll kick off our No Repeat Workday shortly. But right now, it's time to play Pick a Box. The Wave, good morning.
1: Morning, guys. How are you?
0: Yeah, good. Who's this?
1: Luke.
2: Luke, you'd love to play Pick a Box and win some cash?
1: Yes, please.
2: Now, today's booby prize, you could be winning a cash or you could be winning a warm prawn milkshake. So hopefully you pick the right box. What is your pick, one or two?
1: Number one, please.
0: Okay, let's have a look.
2: Let's open the box up. Oh, yes, no warm prawn milkshake for you today, Luke. $80.
1: Awesome.
2: Not bad, not bad at all, just for picking a box.
1: Unreal.
0: Good on you, Luke. What are you going to put that towards?
1: Might take the family out for lunch, mate.
2: Oh, I love that.
0: May I suggest the Ravenswood Hotel?
1: That's where we'll be going, mate.
2: $20 palmies today. Woo-hoo. Nice.
1: Perfect. Thanks, guys.
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2: Hi there, it's Damien Carbon. All eyes on talks today between BHP and union leaders in Perth as they try to avoid strike action in Port Hedland. Workers are locked in a dispute over wages and conditions. Unless a deal is reached, union members will walk off the job in Port Hedland for 8 hours on Thursday. The federal government says it's taking a wait-and-see approach to Donald Trump's threatened shipping charge. Emergency Management Minister Christy McBain telling the ABC a 20% toll through the Strait of Hormuz by the US could ultimately hit Aussie households.
3: We really need to see some restraint here and constructive engagement to prevent further escalation, secure a lasting agreement which will benefit not only Australia but other countries around the world as well.
2: And after Bryan Adams had to cancel his show at RAC Arena last year because of massive plumbing issues outside the venue, the Canadian rocker is returning for another go. He'll play RAC Arena next February. 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
2: There's a couple of milestone games for Fremantle this Saturday against Port Adelaide. Defender Brennan Cox and ruckman Mason Cox notching up 150 games each. The race for the Devils coaching gig is tightening with John Longmire sitting down with the club for a second time. Tasmanian job is now a three-horse race featuring Ken Hinckley and Nathan Buckley. And Collingwood coach Craig McRae has no idea how the Pies will go challenging West Aussie Billy Frampton's one-game tackle suspension at the Tribunal tonight.
5: Mum, he said he'd be home at 7. 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
11: Beautiful day coming up. Sunny and 21 for Perth, 20 for Pinjarra, 19 for Mandurah and Rockingham and 18 for Bunbury. Sunny tomorrow, 22, and then cloudy on Thursday. Very high chance of showers and the chance of a thunderstorm, and pretty much the same forecast for Friday.
12: It is 10 right now in Mandurah and Pinjarra. It's 11 in Perth, 12 in Rockingham, still a chilly 8 degrees in Bunbury.
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0: Crowded House is a part of our No Repeat Workday here at The Wave. That's Locked Out, Huda Gurus, Bachelor Girl, In Excess and The Switch, which we're checking out shortly. And you've got details on our Homelessness Awareness Day.
1: Yes, well, Homelessness Awareness Week is fast approaching in August and we are taking donations. We're going to tell you all about it very soon.
0: Billy Thorpe and Daryl Braithwaite also coming up. Meantime, Ian Moss here at The Wave.

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Really wanna make you mine. 4, 5, 6, come on and get your kicks. Now you don't need

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0: 917 The Wave, Gunners and Alley, Jad, Are You Gonna Be My Girl? As we check out the sweeps, thanks to Harvey Norman, Carpenter Flooring Mandurah, 9 Gordon Road.
1: You know, sometimes we think homelessness is something that happens somewhere else to someone else, but the reality is, Gunners, right here in the Peel region, there are families, young people, older Australians, and even people with pets who are doing it incredibly tough. 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

0: 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It's nearly 10, time for us to push off. Nick is in from 10.
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1: Hello there, I'm Matthew Layton. Motorists could be slugged at the Bowser under Donald Trump's plan to toll oil tankers through the Strait of Hormuz. The Albanese government warns households will wear the cost as oil prices jump and pressure grows to extend the fuel tax cut. Police say they've made their biggest arrest yet in the so-called Melbourne hospitality wars. A 20-year-old man has been arrested, accused of using encrypted apps to task offenders with kidnappings, arsons and home invasions. Investigators allege he's linked to an offshore crime boss. The man accused of coordinating a grandfather's kidnapping and murder has been charged. Chris Bagzarian was taken from his Sydney home with police chasing more suspects. Four indecent assault charges against former broadcaster Alan Jones have been dropped ahead of trial, leaving allegations involving six complainants, which he denies. And more Aussies want property prices heading south, with Resolve polling at 61% as some Sydney suburbs record sharp falls.
2: The Ravenswood Hotel, on the banks of the Murray River. The perfect place to catch up. The Ravenswood Hotel.
1: As the Crows gear up for September action, veteran Taylor Walker will be managed. Tex telling us they have a plan.
3: Nixie and I and Burnsy, we've sat down with Maccas and spoken about how that looks for me personally. So over the back stretch, I'll certainly be managed at some point.
1: Walker needs just one more goal to reach 700. And Geelong coach Chris Scott has sidestepped talk of texting Zach Merritt, who is expected to leave Essendon after the season.
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0: Wave weather.
6: Morning, Nick here, checking out the forecast for today. Should be sunny and a maximum of 19. Tomorrow, sunny and 22. Then Thursday, things change a little. Showers, a possible afternoon storm at 19. And Friday, showers, 19 degrees.
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91.7 The Wave, Kenny Loggins doing Footloose. Of course, Kevin Bacon had the lead role in the movie. But I was just reading recently that Rob Lowe and Tom Cruise also auditioned for that part, but the Bacon won. The Cure coming up, and Huey Lewis in the news right now here at The Wave.

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1: Hey, this is Emily. I'm here at 40 Winks Mandra on Gordon Road. We've got heaps of freebies for today, like Harvey Fresh milks and juices, stickers and merch, two vouchers to win a free award-winning pie for Miami Bakehouse, plus heaps of passes to see your favourite local sports teams for this weekend. I'll be here for the next 20 minutes. I'm at 40 Winks Mandra on Gordon Road. 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

0: 91.7 The Wave, it's Maroon 5, Harder to Breathe, and Break My Stride too before that from Matthew Wilder. It's Nick here, 24 to 11. Gunners and Alley back on your radio tomorrow. Once again this week playing Pick a Box, your chance to pick Box A or Box B and possibly win some cash or win something really crappy. That's tomorrow from 6 here at The Wave. Patrick Hernandez coming up and Extreme next.
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0: 91.7 The Wave. Apparently he sells about 800,000 copies of that song still per year. Patrick Hernandez, he'd be doing pretty well living off the royalties to that. Born to Be Alive. And Boston band Extreme before that with Wholehearted. It's 13 to 11. It's Nick here. Up soon, great song from Oasis. And Kate Bush with a great one out of the 80s. Next, here at The Wave.
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1: Hello there, I'm Matthew Layton. The cost of filling up could climb again as tensions flare around a major oil shipping route. US President Donald Trump wants cargo using the Strait of Hormuz charged 20%. The opposition's Dan Tehan telling the ABC the toll could set a dangerous precedent for waterways worldwide.
2: Quite a break with tradition since the Second World War.
1: Police say they've made their biggest arrest yet in the violent hospitality wars. A 20-year-old man was arrested in Melbourne's northwest, accused of directing kidnappings, home invasions, and arson attacks through encrypted apps. Detective Inspector Graham Banks says the arrest is the most consequential of Operation Eclipse.
3: He has most recently operated and tasked under an encrypted app handle by the name of Combank. He came up with this handle based on the amount of wealth he was generating for the criminal organisation.
1: And four charges have been withdrawn on the eve of Alan Jones's trial, with the 85-year-old former broadcaster denying the remaining allegations.
4: Test drive the GWM Aura. Jolly on. 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
1: Geelong coach Chris Scott has played a straight bat to claims he's contacted Zach Merritt. The former Bombers captain is tipped to move on, with Scott saying he'd be failing if he wasn't chasing better players.
5: I apologise to Marcus Bontempelli, but if someone said there's one in a million that he might come and play with the Cats, I'd explore it. So in that context, it's like, I don't think it's very interesting. Like, even if it's true to say, hey, apparently the Cats are considering a really good player from another team. So that's kind of incumbent on you as part of your job.
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0: Wave weather.
8: Beautiful sunny day lined up for today, maximum of 19. We can do better than that for tomorrow. Sunny and 22, then Thursday, kind of the opposite. Showers, possible afternoon storm and 19. Friday, showers and 19 degrees.
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Tuesday morning at 91.7 The Wave with Anastasia Lynn Newkirk, or just Anastasia to you and me, One Day in Your Life, Robbie Neville and Kylie in there too. Better the devil you know. It's Nick here, 18 after 11, London Beat and John Newman coming up, and here's Dave Dobbin at The Wave.

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1: 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Is that what devils do?

0: 91.7 The Wave, great stuff. John Newman, Love Me Again. London Beat 2, before that, I've Been Thinking About You from 1990, a song that went to number one in over 10 countries, including Australia, Canada, Germany, United States, Finland, Italy, and more. The Doobies in there too, and Dave Dobbin with that great one, Slice of Heaven. It's Nick here, 28 to midday. 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
3: Of course, the sad news that Sam Neill passed away yesterday at the age of 78 has been all over the news sites. It's so sad, isn't it, Gunners?
4: Yeah, as you said earlier, it's one of those things that every now and again a musician or a well-known personality, an actor, passes away and it just hits you out of the blue and you're not expecting it. And for me, that was Sam Neill.
3: Yeah, now born in Ireland, he was born as Nigel, but that soon changed because a few of his best mates were called Nigel as well. So he decided Sam was his name. His family then moved to New Zealand when he was a young lad and he made Australia home when he was an adult. So we claim him as ours, absolutely. And like you said, there's some actors who become famous and then there's some, the rare few, who simply become part of our lives. Like, he was just such a lovely guy because I think he had that human element. He was in touch with people on Instagram. He talked to you just like, he talked to you like you were a friend, you know what I mean?
4: Mm-hmm.
3: He was one of those rare few. And whether you first met him running from dinosaurs as Alan Grant in Jurassic Park.
5: They're moving in herds. They do move in herds.
3: Or in The Piano, or Dead Calm, The Dish, Event Horizon, or some of the many Australian stories that he helped bring to life, there was always something wonderfully familiar about him. He never chased a celebrity status or fame either. In fact, he often said he wasn't interested in being famous. He was far happier at home on his vineyard in New Zealand, surrounded by his dogs and his ducks, his sheep, and a good glass of his own Pinot Noir, than walking a red carpet.
6: I do have friends that are stars. I wouldn't swap my life for theirs. I can go into Clyde, you know, my local town, have a cup of coffee and no one worries me. I don't need security. I don't need an entourage. I just live like everybody else. That is a priceless thing.
4: So he had a winery.
3: He's got three vineyards. It's called Two Paddocks, and you can actually buy his drop in Dan Murphy's and Vintage Cellars. You can get a premium certified organic Pinot Noir or a Riesling.
4: Off I trot to Dan Murphy's.
3: Now, what made Sam Neill so special wasn't just that he was a brilliant actor. It was that he made acting look effortless. He had this remarkable ability to play strength and vulnerability at the same time, and he could be warm and kind and reassuring all in one role, and then quietly unsettling in the next. He never demanded your attention, he simply earned it. Even while privately battling blood cancer, Sam approached life with extraordinary grace and humour, and he wrote his memoir not because he thought his story was important, but because he wanted to leave something for his children and his grandchildren. And he spoke often about living in the moment and appreciating the simple things like friendship, family, nature, and meaningful work.
6: It's not interesting to me. I'm not interested in cancer. I've got other things on my mind, and it's not cancer.
3: Now, today, tributes are pouring in from around the world. All of his friends. Jimmy Barnes was one of his besties. Did you know that?
4: I did.
3: And Magda Sabansky, Nicole Kidman, everyone that worked with him absolutely adored him. But perhaps the greatest tribute is this. So many people felt like they knew him, even though they never met him.
4: Very true.
3: And he was a sort of actor who never seemed to be acting. He simply invited us into the story and somehow made every one of them feel a little more human. So thank you, Sam Neill, for the stories and the laughter, the quiet wisdom, and for reminding us that sometimes the gentlest people leave the biggest mark.
7: See, people grow through time. Then, of course, for you, time is a completely different proposition. For you, time is endless.
3: Vale, Sam Neill.
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1: 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And Frankie Goes to Hollywood before that huge song produced by Trevor Horn. We played Relax. It's 12 to midday. After the midday news, it's the midday mixtape between now and then. Tasman Archer and Steve Earle next here at The Wave.
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1: Good afternoon, I'm Matthew Layton. The government will decide later this month whether to keep the fuel excise cut as oil prices post their biggest jump since 2020. US President Donald Trump is flagging Hormuz tolls of up to $30 million a ship. Assistant Defence Minister Peter Khalil on Sky pushing for de-escalation.
2: We certainly want to see, as a general principle, respect for the international law of the sea and also the freedom of navigation and passage of all merchant shipping.
1: Detectives say a key Hospitality Wars figure has been arrested, accusing the 20-year-old Melbourne man of organising offenders through encrypted apps. Young men are being warned as sextortion complaints surge past 2,000 in 6 months. The eSafety Commissioner says 18 to 24-year-old men are being targeted most, with big tech accused of missing well-known scam tactics. And BHP and the Combined Ports Union are back at the table, hoping to avoid Thursday's planned 8-hour stoppage in WA's north.
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1: Geelong is giving Tanner Bruin and Jack Henry every chance to face St Kilda on Thursday night. Bruin hurt his neck and Henry his throat, while Jeremy Cameron will have surgery this week on a left AC joint injury. The BBL fixture is out and this season comes with a historic overseas opener. Melbourne Renegades face Perth Scorchers in Chennai before the Renegades return for the first Christmas Eve match in 4 years at Junction Oval. And Brendan McCullum is owning England's struggles, apologising after losing his job as test coach.
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13: Wave weather.
14: Nice and sunny today, maximum of 19. Sunny tomorrow and 22, then Thursday, showers, a possible afternoon storm, and 19. And Friday, showers, 19 degrees.
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91.7 The Wave, you're listening to the midday mixtape of cassette classics from their 1979 album, the title track Fleetwood Mac with Tusk. English singer Johnny Warman before that, Screaming Jets, we did Paul McCartney, and Survivor opening up the midday mixtape with Eye of the Tiger. 17 after 12, it's Nick here, looking forward to some Duran Duran and Eddie Money soon, and here's In Excess at The Wave.

0: 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Duran Duran, A View to a Kill, the theme song to the 1985 James Bond movie of the same name, starring Roger Moore and Grace Jones, of course. Backman Turner Overdrive as well, and Eddie Money as well. Take Me Home Tonight for the Midday Mixtape. It's 24-1, taking a look at Wave Fuel Watch. 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

0: It's the Midday Mixtape, 91.7 The Wave, from New York City. Melissa Manchester, the song she recorded in 1982, was actually a cover of a 1981 song by a British female singer, Charlie Daw. You should hear how she talks about you, and Prince, of course, When Doves Cry before that. It's Nick here, 11-1, Heart coming up, and you too next as part of the Midday Mixtape here at The Wave.
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1: Good afternoon, I'm Lee Jollo. The federal government had been hoping to stop the fuel excise at the end of the month, but a spike in oil prices is set to put pressure on Anthony Albanese to keep it going into August. Donald Trump is talking about a 20% levy on all cargo being shipped through the Strait of Hormuz, saying the US should be reimbursed for ensuring the security of the waterway. A teenage boy is fighting for life after an alleged stabbing at a school. Emergency crews were called to the Islamic College of Brisbane just before midday, with the 17-year-old taken to hospital. A 16-year-old is helping police. Big Tech has been warned it has no excuses for failing to protect people from sextortion. Communications Minister Annika Wells says platforms have the tools and resources but aren't using them properly.
2: My message for Big Tech is this. There are no excuses here. Big Tech is required under Australian law to protect Australians online from illegal material or face fines of up to $54.6 million.
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1: Jeremy Cameron won't be rushed back into Geelong side as he has shoulder surgery this week. He's expected to be sidelined for 4 to 6 weeks. Coach Chris Scott says he played through a similar injury in 2023, but that won't be happening again.
4: On reflection, I wasn't comfortable with the decision. 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But if the proposal was, well, we could actually get him out there under duress for a little bit and play him through it, I'll be pushing back against that.
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9: Sunny for a couple of days, then showers. Today, sunny and 19. Tomorrow, 22. Then Thursday, showers, a possible afternoon storm and 19. And 19 for Friday too, with showers.
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Start Me Up. Kate Sobrano, too, before that, title track to her 1997 album, Pash. And she's got a gig coming up at the Mandurah Performing Arts Centre on September 5. An Eskimo Joe in there, too, from 2004, from their album A Song Is a City. We played Older Than You. It's Nick here. 20 past one, Amy Winehouse and the Romantics coming up. And here's the Pet Shop Boys at The Wave.

0: British singer-songwriter Amy Winehouse at 91.7 The Wave, Rehab, The Romantics, What I Like About You, plus The Commitments and The Pet Shop Boys as well. 25 to 2, it's Nick here. Squirter's Car Wash Classics are back. 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It happens with Gunners and Alley between 6 and 10 weekday mornings. Another chance coming up tomorrow. Your chance to win a Squirter's Extreme Pack, so your car gets the VIP treatment. Elton John up soon and D Ream next here at The Wave.
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0: 91.7 The Wave, Elton John. The bitch is back. The bitch in question is Elton. It was a phrase used by people around him when he was in a bad mood, apparently. D-Ream in there as well. You're the best thing. It's 12 to 2. It's Nick here. Another quick reminder about the Wave's winter appeal. We are collecting for the homeless. You can drop off donations at the station, 141 to 143 Mandurah Terrace. Monday to Friday, we're open 9:30 to 3:30 in the afternoon. 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Have a great afternoon. Megan's in after the 2 o'clock news.
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2: 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We've got some great tunes, a bit of crack and a smile for the road. 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
1: Good afternoon, I'm Lee Jollo. A teenage student has been rushed to hospital in a critical condition after an alleged stabbing during a school altercation. Tariq Ismail from the Islamic College of Brisbane says it sent the school into lockdown just before midday.
2: We recognise that the incident will be deeply concerning for our families and the broader community. The safety of our students and the staff remains our highest priority.
1: A boy is now helping police. Petrol prices could climb again, with the government warning drivers may wear the cost of fresh global tensions. US President Donald Trump is floating a 20% toll through the Strait of Hormuz. Health Minister Mark Butler leaves the door open to extending the fuel excise cut.
3: We continue to monitor this situation, and if we have to make decisions in the interests of households, we'd obviously look at that at the appropriate time.
1: And four men have been charged for roles in the abduction and murder of Sydney grandfather Chris Bagjarian, but police believe others involved are hiding offshore.
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1: The Demons could get a timely double boost, with Bailey Fritch and Harrison Petty pushing to return from injury. But coach Stephen King admits Jack Viney's season remains in serious doubt, with Achilles and back concerns.
4: Without sort of speaking on Jack's behalf, it's sort of, you know, getting to a point now where he has sort of progressed to a level, but whether it's still on the table, have to sit down with the medical team and really nut that out.
1: And the Dogs have copped a huge finals blow, with Bailey Dale sidelined for at least 5 weeks with a fractured shoulder.
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7: Good afternoon. What a gorgeous day. Sunny, tops of 21 for Perth and 19 for both Rockingham and Mandurah. Light winds tomorrow. It's even warmer, sunny with a top of 22. Then showers expected on Thursday, 19 degrees, and showers will continue on Friday, 19 the top once again. Right now, it's already surpassed our expected top in Rockingham, sitting on 20 degrees. It's 20 in Perth and 19 here in Mandurah. Feel good variety.

Feel Good Variety, 91.7 The Wave. Ricky Martin there. Before that, Kings of Leon, Billy Ocean, Baby Animals, Hall and Oates, plus more. Welcome to the drive-thru. Yep, Megan's still here filling in for Dara O'D. He's doing the school holiday thing with the kiddies. 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Oh my goodness, this weather, absolutely stunning. And tomorrow's going to be a little bit warmer as well. So get all the blankets out, get the towels washed, and get out there and enjoy that sun. Who thought we would get this kind of weather in winter? Loving it. Electric Light Orchestra lined up. All your usual drive-through shenanigans happening, including

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0: 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Let's have a look at the switch. All thanks to GJD Security. Thinking quality large-scale security for Mandurah Peel and beyond, then think GJD Security. Mandurah Over 55's Kayak Club are looking for new members to paddle as a group 3 times a week, Monday, Wednesday, Saturdays, in the waters of the Peel Inlet and the Harvey, Serpentine and Murray Rivers. 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There are about 30 paddlers and a number of former paddlers as well. So if you want to join some like-minded people that exercise in this fantastic Mandurah area in the best way, I would have to say, for our region, go and get involved Monday, Wednesdays and Saturdays, various times and places, of course, as well. So all the details for the Mandurah Over 55's Kayak Club on the website, 917thewave.com.au. 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

0: 12 to 3 on 91.7 The Wave at 3 o'clock or just after, of course. We'll have your latest in traffic, news and weather. Plus, it'll be time to play Connect Four. Four songs back to back. What have they got in common? Your chance to be in the running for that $100 cash. Paul Kelly and Genesis before we hit that 3 o'clock hour. That's next after this on 91.7 The Wave.
1: Okay, time to set the out of office. 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I will be returning on Monday, the 20th of July. 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
2: Taking a look at our roads this afternoon, and Kwinana Freeway southbound moving slowly, Hay Street to Mill Point Road and Bealia Drive to Russell Road. Kwinana Freeway northbound, busy Narrows Bridge to Hay Street, Reed Highway and Ocean Reef Road. Seeing brake lights still, Patterson Road at Mandra Road in Kwinana Beach, and in Mandra, Mandra Road at Pinjarra Road, Mandra Road at Allnut Street, plus around the Forum. 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
3: Good afternoon, I'm Lee Jollo. Telstra is being urged to fast-track support for customers after its nationwide outage. Communications Minister Annika Wells says the telco must put its shoulder to the wheel and restore its reputation, with investigators now examining what went wrong.
4: So we're gathering facts, information and evidence. I met with the 000 custodian yesterday. That's, you know, someone that sits within my department to look after this from the perspective of Australian taxpayers and public servants.
3: The price of oil has surged off the back of claims the US will guard the Strait of Hormuz and charge ships a fee for safe passage. It's prompted our federal government to leave the door open for an extension to the fuel excise beyond the end of this month. A 17-year-old boy has suffered life-threatening injuries in an alleged school stabbing. It happened at the Islamic College of Brisbane. Police say a 16-year-old known to him is assisting with inquiries. And the death toll from the Bangkok bar fire has risen to 30, with 24 still in a critical condition.
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3: Cats coach Chris Scott has confirmed gun forward Grian Myers will return to face the Saints on Thursday night. He's played three straight games in the VFL as he manages a knee injury. Tanner Brune and Jack Henry are also a chance to shrug off their neck and throat concerns. Bailey Dale is racing the clock to return before the AFL finals after fracturing his shoulder. The Western Bulldogs star will be sidelined for at least 5 weeks. And dependable hawk Harry Morrison has signed a one-year deal to stay in the brown and gold next year.
6: I was born in the Peel region. 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
1: Wave weather.
2: Good afternoon. It's been a beautiful sunny day. Our expected tops, 21 for Perth and 19 for both Rockingham and Mandra. Light winds. Tomorrow, a little bit warmer with a top of 22 here in town and sunny. Showers for Thursday, cloudy, and the chance of a thunderstorm, 19. Showers on Friday as well, 19 degrees. Right now, it's sitting on 21 in Perth, 20 degrees in Rockingham, 19 here in Mandra, and you know what time it is. Let's play Connect Four. Four songs back to back right now. What have they got in common? When you know, 958 11 917. What connects these? 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Let's play.

0: 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Hey, Megan, joining you today. Let's go to the phone. The Wave, hello, we're playing Connect Four. Who am I speaking to?
1: It's John, Megan.
0: Hi, John. What do you think connects the songs today?
1: The titles are all TV shows.
0: Oh, Californication, Mad About You. Oh, you're quick on that one, John. Yes, you're 100% correct.
1: Great.
0: You're welcome. You're officially in that draw for that $100 cash. Thanks so much for playing.
1: Great. Thank you very much.
0: It is thanks to the team at Solar Heart Mandra for aircon service maintenance, fault finding and repairs. Speak to the team, Solar Heart Mandra, 8 Rafferty Road. Another person in the running for that $100. Yes, TV shows. So we've got Heroes coming up, but right now, Survivor, Destiny's Child, 91.7 The Wave, TV show titles today.

played Survivor, Californication, Mad About You, all TV titles too, as well as song titles. That was The Connection today. Connect 4 is back tomorrow, 91.7 The Wave. We've got your latest in traffic coming up. Before that, Michael Jackson, Split Ends. Right now, Van Halen, Dreams. 91.7 The Wave. Hey, Megan here, filling in for Dara OD today whilst he's doing the school holiday thing.

0: 7, The Wave. Mandurah Homelessness Prevention and Awareness Day is coming up on Thursday, August 7, and you can help us make a difference by helping the organisations that help people in need, like West Oz Crisis Care and Welfare Services. 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All the details on that website. 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
2: Wave traffic.
3: Quinana Freeway, busy northbound, Anketell Road, also southbound from Hay Street, Slater Mill Point Road and Royal Highway to Russell Road. In Rockingham, it's busy Ennis Avenue around Dixon Road and also Dixon Road at Mandurah Road. Mandurah Road active at Gordon Road, also Madgegodup Drive, Allnut Street, Pinjarra Road and Leslie Street in Dudley Park. Pinjarra Road busy around Sutton Street in town, Dower Street in the Forum and Lakes Road in Greenfields, and Old Coast Road busy around Mercedes Avenue, Falcon and a bit at Casuarina Drive in Halls Head. Spot anything, call 9581117. 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

0: 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It's Blind Melon, No Rain, 91.7 The Wave. 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
2: Put on a freeway, busy northbound, Ankerdale Road to Rowley Road, and queuing from South Terrace. Southbound as far back as Loftus Street, slow to Mill Point Road, and also further south, Roe Highway to Russell Road. In Rockingham, it's busy on Ennis Avenue around Dixon Road and also a bit around Council Avenue and Dixon Road, Manta Road intersection. Safety Bay Road westbound at Baldivis Road, busy in Baldivis, and a bit on Manta Road southbound at Safety Bay Road. On Manta Road, it's active around Gordon Road, Allnut Street, Pinjarra Road and Leslie Street, Dudley Park. Pinjarra around Sutton Street, busy in town, and around Dow Street in the Forum, also at Lakes Road in Greenfields. On Old Coast Road, Mercedes Avenue, Falcon a bit busy, and around Casuarina Drive and Peel Parade in Halls Head. Spot anything, call 9581 917. The census is coming this August. You'll get instructions soon on what to do. In the census, every answer matters. Authorised by the Australian Bureau of Statistics, Canberra. This is Roland with Dara D in the afternoon on 917 The Way.
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3: Hey there, I'm Lee Jollo. The ceasefire between the US and Iran is all but over after a fresh wave of strikes by Donald Trump, while Iran say it's targeted an American base in Bahrain. That and the US plan to charge cargo ships for safe passage through the Strait of Hormuz has seen a spike in the cost of oil that'll likely hit us at the fuel pump. There's a blunt warning for big tech over sextortion scams targeting Australians. Communications Minister Annika Wells says companies have the tools to stop illegal material but aren't using them with full effect.
4: This is some of the most heinous content that we see online, and yet the report has found that big tech is simply not doing enough.
3: The maximum fine is $54.6 million. Sam Neill was reportedly suffering from pneumonia shortly before his death yesterday. A friend of the legendary actor has told the New Zealand Herald he'd recently been sick with a lung infection. And Queensland University of Technology researchers have developed a world-first koala chlamydia vaccine implant.
5: Meet the Rockingham Ford team for Ford vehicles, demos, quality used cars, genuine parts and servicing. 1 Carlston Road, the new Rockingham Ford.
3: Bailey Fritch and Harrison Petty are closing in on their AFL returns this weekend. They could line up for Melbourne against North on Saturday, but coach Stephen King says Jack Viney might be shut down for the rest of the season.
6: I'd love to have him out there, and especially at this time of year and what's coming ahead for us, he'd be valuable. But we don't want to compromise Jack in any way, and his long-term health is going to be more important than trying to just get him back for this year.
3: And Bulldogs defender Bailey Dale has fractured his shoulder. He'll only return this year if the side make finals.
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1: Wave weather.
10: Well, what a nice little break in the winter weather. Tomorrow, sunny, tops of 24 for Perth and 22 degrees for both Rockingham and Mandurah. Then Thursday, showers with a chance of a thunderstorm, possibly severe heavy rain as well. 19 the top. Showers and cloudy for Friday, 19. Showers easing on Saturday. Right now, it's 20 degrees in Perth, 19 in both Rockingham and Mandurah.
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fun. 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Love it. 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We played Neon Trees, The Proclaimers, Hadaway as well. It's your No Repeat Workday on 91.7 The Wave. 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Bad English. We've got my ticket coming up and we'll check in with traffic shortly. 91.7 The Wave.

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1: Wave traffic.
2: Looking on a freeway, busy Anchorage Road to Rowley Road northbound and queuing from South Terrace. Southbound as far back as Loftus Street, slide to Millpoint Road on the Kwinana and Royal Highway to Russell Road. The Rockingham area, it's busy. Ennis Avenue at Dixon Road and Council Avenue and Dixon Road at Manda Road. Ennis Avenue, Wilmot Drive and Waikiki. And Safety Bay Road westbound at Baldivis Road, busy in Baldivis. Also busy on Manta Road, around Meadow Springs Drive, Meadow Springs, Gordon Road, Allnut Street and Pinjarra Road. Spot anything, call 958-11917. 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

0: 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Hey, Megan here, filling in for Dara OD. 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

0: 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Back-to-back 70s hits at 7 o'clock. I've got these ones coming up before we hit that 5 o'clock hour. Dead or Alive and J-Lo. 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
1: Wave traffic.
2: Well, the Kanana Freeway, busy northbound, Ankerton Road to Rowley Road and queuing from South Terrace. Southbound as far back as Loftus Street, slow down to Mill Point Road. Over south of Canning Highway and Billy Drive to Ankerton Road built up. In Rockingham, it's busy at the moment on Ennis Avenue around Dixon Road and some delays on Safety Bar Road westbound at Baldivis Road, a bit at Nan Drive, and also Manta Road roundabout in Baldivis. On Manta Road, it's active around Gordon Road, Allnut Street, Pinjarra Road and Leslie Street, Dudley Park, Pinjarra around Dower Street in the Forum, and around Lakes Road a little busy in Greenfields. Also on Old Coast Road at Casuarina Drive and Peel Parade in Halls Head. Spot anything, call 958 11 917. 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
3: Hey there, I'm Lee Jollo. The ceasefire between the US and Iran is all but over after a fresh wave of strikes by Donald Trump, while Iran say it's targeted an American base in Bahrain. That and the US plan to charge cargo ships for safe passage through the Strait of Hormuz has seen a spike in the cost of oil that'll likely hit us at the fuel pump. There's a blunt warning for big tech over sextortion scams targeting Australians. Communications Minister Annika Wells says companies have the tools to stop illegal material but aren't using them with full effect.
4: This is some of the most heinous content that we see online, and yet the report has found that big tech is simply not doing enough.
3: The maximum fine is $54.6 million. Sam Neill was reportedly suffering from pneumonia shortly before his death yesterday. A friend of the legendary actor has told the New Zealand Herald he'd recently been sick with a lung infection. And Queensland University of Technology researchers have developed a world-first koala chlamydia vaccine implant.
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3: Bailey Fritch and Harrison Petty are closing in on their AFL returns this weekend. They could line up for Melbourne against North on Saturday, but coach Stephen King says Jack Viney might be shut down for the rest of the season.
5: I'd love to have him out there, and especially at this time of year and what's coming ahead for us, he'd be valuable. But we don't want to compromise Jack in any way, and his long-term health is going to be more important than trying to just get him back for this year.
3: And Bulldogs defender Bailey Dale has fractured his shoulder. He'll only return this year if the side make finals.
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7: Good afternoon. We're expecting an overnight low of 13 degrees, then warming up tomorrow for another sunny one. Tops of 24 for Perth and 22 degrees for both Rockingham and Mandurah. Now, those showers are back on Thursday, 19 degrees, and it's going to be some heavy rain as well. Showers for Friday, 19 and cloudy, and showers easing on Saturday. Right now, it's sitting on 18 in Rockingham, 19 degrees in both Perth and Mandurah.

Shania Twain, 91.7 The Wave. Good afternoon, Megan here, filling in for Dara OD in the drive-thru. Shania's got a new album coming out later this month. It's going to be called Little Miss Twain. Apparently she's going to return to her roots, blending country, pop, rock, soul and bluegrass influences. I'm excited for that one. 24th of July is the date you need to look out for. We've got your latest in traffic coming up, but right now it's Womack and Womack Teardrops. Welcome to the drive-thru. 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
1: Wave traffic.
2: Put on a freeway busy northbound at Anchor Till Road and queuing from Mill Point Road. Southbound as far back as Loftus Street, slow down to Mill Point Road. Further south, Canning Highway to Mount Hery Bridge and Russell Road to Thomas Road. In Rockingham, busy Ennis Avenue at Dixon Road and Council Avenue, Dixon Road at Mandurah Road, and Ennis Avenue, Eleanor Drive in cooling up, also at Wilmot Drive, Waikiki. Mandurah Road queuing southbound at Safety Bay Road and Safety Bay Road westbound between the freeway and Baldivis Road in Baldivis and a bit at Nan Drive. On Mandurah Road, it's active right now at Pinjarra Road, Allnut Street and Gordon Road and Leslie Street, Dudley Park. Pinjarra busy around Sutton Street, Dower Street in the Forum and Lakes Road in Greenfields. Spot anything, call 9581117. 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

0: 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Let's have a look at your fuel watch. 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

0: Adele set fire to the rain on 91.7 The Wave. Yes, rumour has it that she is working on a new album and everyone's speculating what it will be about. Her first album was Finding Her Voice. The second, Heartbreak and Global Breakthrough. After that was Motherhood and Fame. 30 was Divorce, Self-Reflection and Rebuilding. What will her next one be? We'll have to wait and see. Euroglider's coming up, In Excess in there as well, and we'll check in with that 6 o'clock traffic news and weather. 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
1: Wave traffic.
2: Look out for a crash in Golden Bay on Mandra Road at Crystalina Drive. Traffic is busy in the area. On the Kwinana Freeway, it's busy northbound from Rowley Road, also Cranford Avenue to Manning Road, and queuing from Mill Point Road. Southbound as far back as Loftus Street, slow to South Terrace, Canning Highway, Roe Highway and Russell Road to Thomas Road. In Rockingham, just a little busy at the moment on Ennis Avenue at Dixon Road and Dixon Road at Mandra Road, Mandra Road southbound at Safety Bay Road and Baldivis, and also active on Mandra Road at Pinjarra Road, Allnut Street and Gordon Road, Pinjarra Road around Sutton Street in town, Dower Street in the Forum, and Lakes Road in Greenfields. 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
3: Hey there, I'm Lee Jollo. The ceasefire between the US and Iran is all but over after a fresh wave of strikes by Donald Trump, while Iran say it's targeted an American base in Bahrain. That and the US plan to charge cargo ships for safe passage through the Strait of Hormuz has seen a spike in the cost of oil that'll likely hit us at the fuel pump. There's a blunt warning for big tech over sextortion scams targeting Australians. Communications Minister Annika Wells says companies have the tools to stop illegal material but aren't using them with full effect.
4: This is some of the most heinous content that we see online, and yet the report has found that big tech is simply not doing enough.
3: The maximum fine is $54.6 million. Sam Neill was reportedly suffering from pneumonia shortly before his death yesterday. A friend of the legendary actor has told the New Zealand Herald he'd recently been sick with a lung infection. And Queensland University of Technology researchers have developed a world-first koala chlamydia vaccine implant.
5: Buying, selling or leasing? Trust the unmatched expertise of the number one office in Western Australia for 13 consecutive years. Harcourts Mandurah.
3: Bailey Fritch and Harrison Petty are closing in on their AFL returns this weekend. They could line up for Melbourne against North on Saturday, but coach Stephen King says Jack Viney might be shut down for the rest of the season.
6: I'd love to have him out there, and especially at this time of year and what's coming ahead for us, he'd be valuable. But we don't want to compromise Jack in any way, and his long-term health is going to be more important than trying to just get him back for this year.
3: And Bulldogs defender Bailey Dale has fractured his shoulder. He'll only return this year if the side make finals.
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1: Wave weather.
14: Good evening. We're expecting an overnight low of 13 degrees before warming up to 24 in Perth tomorrow. 22 expected as the top for Rockingham and Mandra. Yep, another sunny one. We've got showers on the forecast for Thursday, 19 degrees and cloudy. Yep, some possible heavy rain and thunderstorms. Showers for Friday, 19 and showers but easing on partly cloudy Saturday, 17 degrees. Feel good.

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1: Wave traffic.
2: No major holdups in town for you this evening. It's just easing off along at Mandurah Road at Allnut Street and Murdoch Drive intersection. Pinjabra Road still cooling off too near the shops at Dower Street and Mandurah Road. Kwinana Freeway northbound, busy at Rowley Road. Then from Cranford Avenue up to Manning Road where there's a crash blocking the left lane. Heading south, slow at South Terrace, Canning and Row Highways, and closer to home between Russell and Thomas Roads. Also until July 20, upgrade works on Forest Highway between Preston Beach and Johnston Roads, intermittent lane closures and speed reductions in place. KFC have just wrapped up a new Christmas in July daily deal. 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

0: 917 The Wave. Ronan Keating, Their Life is a Roller Coaster. Before that, we played Hoodoo Gurus, Good Times. They'll be here in Perth if you want to check them out at the Ice Cream Factory on Tuesday, the 1st of December, for their Rewind Tour. All killer, no filler, Hoodoo Gurus here in Perth. We've got some Matchbox 20 lined up, the Pretenders in there, plus more. 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Stick around, your latest in entertainment news from Gunners and Alley as well. 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
16: Of course, the sad news that Sam Neill passed away yesterday at the age of 78 has been all over the news sites. It's so sad, isn't it, Gunners?
17: Yeah, as you said earlier, it's one of those things that every now and again a musician or a well-known personality, an actor, passes away and it just hits you out of the blue and you're not expecting it. And for me, that was Sam Neill.
16: Yeah, now born in Ireland, he was born as Nigel. But that soon changed because a few of his best mates were called Nigel as well. So he decided Sam was his name. His family then moved to New Zealand when he was a young lad, and he made Australia home when he was an adult. So we claim him as ours, absolutely. And like you said, there's some actors who become famous, and then there's some, the rare few, who simply become part of our lives. Like, he was just such a lovely guy because I think he had that human element. He was in touch with people on Instagram. He talked to you just like, he talked to you like you were a friend. You know what I mean?
18: Mm-hmm.
16: He was one of those rare few. And whether you first met him, running from dinosaurs as Alan Grant in Jurassic Park.
19: They're moving in herds. They do move in herds.
16: Or in The Piano, or Dead Calm, The Dish, Event Horizon, or some of the many Australian stories that he helped bring to life, there was always something wonderfully familiar about him. He never chased a celebrity status or fame either. In fact, he often said he wasn't interested in being famous. He was far happier at home on his vineyard in New Zealand, surrounded by his dogs and his ducks, his sheep, and a good glass of his own Pinot Noir, than walking a red carpet.
19: 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I can go into Clyde, you know, my local town, have a cup of coffee and no one worries me. I don't need security. I don't need an entourage. I just live like everybody else. That is a priceless thing.
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16: 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It's called Two Paddocks, and you can actually buy his drop in Dan Murphy's and Vintage Cellars. You can get a premium certified organic Pinot Noir or a Riesling.
17: Off I trot to Dan Murphy's.
16: Now, what made Sam Neill so special wasn't just that he was a brilliant actor. It was that he made acting look effortless. He had this remarkable ability to play strength and vulnerability at the same time, and he could be warm and kind and reassuring all in one role, and then quietly unsettling in the next. He never demanded your attention, he simply earned it. Even while privately battling blood cancer, Sam approached life with extraordinary grace and humour, and he wrote his memoir not because he thought his story was important, but because he wanted to leave something for his children and his grandchildren. And he spoke often about living in the moment and appreciating

0: and for reminding us that sometimes the gentlest people leave the biggest mark.
1: 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Then, of course, for you, time is a completely different proposition. For you, time is endless.
0: Valet, Sam Neill.
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0: 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We've got your 70s at 7. Yep, back-to-back 70s music. ABBA, Air Supply, The Police, The Real Thing, Emotions, some Mungo Jerry, Queen, Ace, Pilot, America, and more just within the first half hour. Enjoy your evening. 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Hey, Megan here. I've been filling in for Dara. I'll be back tomorrow.
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11: Wave weather.
0: Good evening. We're expecting a overnight low of 13 degrees, then warming right up tomorrow. Sunny, 24 in Perth and 22 expected for both Rockingham and Mandurah. Cloudy on Thursday with a very high chance of showers, also the chance of a thunderstorm, 19. Cloudy for Friday, showers, 19, and showers but easing on Saturday, 17 degrees.
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0: Okay, time to set the out of office. Hello, this is Dara O'D in the afternoon, and I'm going to be taking a couple of weeks annual leave. I will be returning on Monday, the 20th of July. I'm going to be having a nice, relaxing break for the winter school holidays. Said no parent or grandparent ever.
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0: Hello, it's Gunners and Annie for breakfast. We're back tomorrow morning from 6 with Squirters Car Wash Classics.
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0: know your music? 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
15: Of course, the sad news that Sam Neill passed away yesterday at the age of 78 has been all over the news sites. It's so sad, isn't it, Gunners?
16: Yeah, as you said earlier, it's one of those things that every now and again a musician or a well-known personality, an actor, passes away and it just hits you out of the blue and you're not expecting it. And for me, that was Sam Neill.
15: Yeah, now born in Ireland, he was born as Nigel, but that soon changed because a few of his best mates were called Nigel as well. So he decided Sam was his name. His family then moved to New Zealand when he was a young lad and he made Australia home when he was an adult. So we claim him as ours, absolutely. And like you said, there's some actors who become famous and then there's some, the rare few, who simply become part of our lives. Like he was just such a lovely guy because I think he had that human element. He was in touch with people on Instagram. He talked to you just like, he talked to you like you were a friend. You know what I mean?
16: Mm-hmm.
15: He was one of those rare few. And whether you first met him running from dinosaurs as Alan Grant in Jurassic Park.
17: They're moving in herds. They do move in herds.
15: Or in The Piano, or Dead Calm, The Dish, Event Horizon, or some of the many Australian stories that he helped bring to life, there was always something wonderfully familiar about him. He never chased a celebrity status or fame either. In fact, he often said he wasn't interested in being famous. He was far happier at home on his vineyard in New Zealand, surrounded by his dogs and his ducks, his sheep, and a good glass of his own Pinot Noir, than walking a red carpet.
18: I do have friends that are stars. I wouldn't swap my life for theirs. I can go into Clyde, you know, my local town, have a cup of coffee and no one worries me. I don't need security. I don't need an entourage. I just live like everybody else. That is a priceless thing.
16: So he had a winery.
15: He's got three vineyards. It's called Two Paddocks, and you can actually buy his drop in Dan Murphy's and Vintage Cellars. You can get a premium certified organic Pinot Noir or a Riesling.
16: Off I trot to Dan Murphy's.
15: Now, what made Sam Neill so special wasn't just that he was a brilliant actor. It was that he made acting look effortless. He had this remarkable ability to play strength and vulnerability at the same time, and he could be warm and kind and reassuring all in one role and then quietly unsettling in the next. He never demanded your attention, he simply earned it. Even while privately battling blood cancer, Sam approached life with extraordinary grace and humour, and he wrote his memoir not because he thought his story was important, but because he wanted to leave something for his children and his grandchildren. And he spoke often about living in the moment and appreciating the simple things like friendship, family, nature, and meaningful work.
18: It's not interesting to me. I'm not interested in cancer. I've got other things on my mind, and it's not cancer.
15: Now, today, tributes are pouring in from around the world. All of his friends. Jimmy Barnes was one of his besties. Did you know that?
16: I did.
15: And Magda Sabansky, Nicole Kidman, everyone that worked with him absolutely adored him. But perhaps the greatest tribute is this. So many people felt like they knew him, even though they never met him.
16: Very true.
15: And he was a sort of actor who never seemed to be acting. He simply invited us into the story and somehow made every one of them feel a little more human. So thank you, Sam Neill, for the stories and the laughter, the quiet wisdom, and for reminding us that sometimes the gentlest people leave the biggest mark.
19: See, people grow through time. Then, of course, for you, time is a completely different proposition. For you, time is endless.
15: Vale, Sam Neill.
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0: Okay, time to set the out of office. Hello, this is Dara O'D in the afternoon, and I'm going to be taking a couple of weeks annual leave. I will be returning on Monday, the 20th of July. I'm going to be having a nice, relaxing break for the winter school holidays. 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
2: There is a breakdown for the moment in Como, Quinata Freeway North, and after Canning Highway. It's off in the emergency stopping bay, so not causing any issues. And further back, Quinata Freeway North and waking up Mortimer Road through to Thomas Road. A little busy in Quinata Beach, Patterson Road North and at Mandurah Road. Also Rockingham Road North and at Anchortel Road further up. And Mandurah Road at Dixon Road in East Rockingham. Mandurah Road at South out of Paganotti Road and Golden Bay a bit off not. Around town, Mandurah Road at Pinjarra Road and again at Allnut Street, looking good through Falcon and Hall's Head. 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
3: Hi there, it's Damien Carbon. Grave concerns for a young boy fighting for life in hospital this morning after being hit by a car in Perth's east. It happened outside soccer practice near Miles Park in Cloverdale about 4:30 yesterday afternoon. Emergency crews quickly on the scene. A woman was also struck. Both rushed to RPH. To Canberra, a national framework for AI is set to be unveiled by the Prime Minister today. Seven's Jasmine Turlings has more.
4: Essentially, the government says it wants to be able to harness the benefits of AI without simultaneously losing control of it. So in this major speech set to be delivered by the Prime Minister in Sydney later today, we can expect him to address some concerns around data center developments, copyright protections.
3: And 5 hours of talks in Perth yesterday afternoon failed to stop plans for workers to go on strike at BHP's Port Hedland port tomorrow afternoon.
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3: The Dockers will wait until the end of training tomorrow to decide whether Hayden Young plays Port on Saturday. Coach Justin Longmuir telling Seven he looked good at training.
6: Yeah, he's got to tick final box of getting through main train on Thursday. But yeah, at this stage, he's looking really positive and he trained really strongly today. So yeah, he's in a good space.
3: Essendon icon Kevin Sheedy expects James Heard will be the club's next coach. And Spain has upset France 2-0 to advance to the World Cup final this morning. England plays Argentina tomorrow.
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9: Good morning. Another beautiful day coming up today. Sunny and 24 for Perth, 23 for Pinjarra, 22 for Mandurah and Rockingham and 21 for Bunbury. Then it all changes. Cloudy tomorrow, very high chance of showers and maybe a thunderstorm with a top of 19. Same forecast for Friday and more showers on Saturday, but they're expected to ease.
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0: 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It's Gunners and Alley for breakfast. 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There's Dexy's Midnight Runners. Come on, Eileen. Remember the film clip?
1: I do.
0: Bib and Braze overalls?
1: Your favourite.
0: Toto and Delight. Groovers in the heart. Morning, everyone. Morning, Ali.
1: Hello. There were some interesting wardrobe choices for Delight in that video clip from Groovers in the Heart too.
0: Yeah, she was wearing a Harlequin.
1: Onesie.
0: Yeah, a tight one.
1: A Lycra onesie.
0: Anyway.
1: From music to movies, yesterday we were talking about Sam Neill, who we lost on Monday. Very sad, the age of 78. We were talking about our favourite movies that he's done.
2: Favourite Sam Neill movie?
1: Jurassic Park, for me, because it's got a lot of nostalgia tied to it. I remember I was 12, I think, when I watched that at the cinema, maybe 13, and I was on a date with a boy, my first little cute date, and that didn't go anywhere. Shout out to Ben. I hope you're well. Friends still, which is great. But it never went anywhere. But, yeah, Sam Neill was amazing. What about your favourite Sam Neill movie?
2: Bicentennial Man.
1: Oh, that is such a good one as well.
2: Yeah, it was
1: really good. He was great in The Piano, and I loved him in Peaky Blinders. He actually went to his Irish heritage and played an Irish guy in that. That was a villain.
2: The amount
1: great.
2: Of roles he did, so diverse, as you said before.
1: So diverse. So today, watch a Sam Neill movie in memoriam of the legend that he was. Vale, Sam Neill.
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1: Wave traffic.
2: Breakdown on the Quinana Freeway northbound after Canning Highway in the left emergency lane, and looking a bit busy on the Quinana Freeway inbound from Mortimer Road to Ankertill Road building. In the Rockingham area, a bit busy on Paterson Road and Dixon Road at Ennis Avenue and Dixon Road at Mandurah Road. Paterson Road, Mandurah Road, Quinana Beach, busy too, heading north. And some congestion on Mandurah Road at Pinjarra Road, Allnut Street and Gordon Road. Roadworks, Preston Beach Road northbound to Forest Highway for upgrades, lane closures and speed reductions in place on Forest Highway northbound from Johnson Road. Spot anything, call 9581 917. The census is coming this August. 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
3: Hi there, it's Damien Carbon. A young child is fighting for life in hospital this morning after a shocking incident at a local soccer pitch in Perth's east. Police say the boy was hit by a car near Miles Park in Cloverdale around 4:30 p.m. A woman was also struck. This man saw it and told Seven it was awful.
4: I saw the ambulance officers doing compressions on, I think it was a small child, and it was pretty awful.
3: To Canberra, and the Prime Minister has a plan to tackle the rise of AI. Anthony Albanese expected to announce a national framework this morning and a federal office dedicated to AI in a speech in Sydney. He's also set to address growing concerns around data centres and jobs. Meanwhile, opposition leader Angus Taylor has officially ruled out a partnership with Pauline Hanson's One Nation Party.
5: 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We want to form government in our own right. The Liberal and National Party coalition on the back of a strong plan and a strong team.
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3: No decision from the Fremantle Dockers yet on whether Sean Darcy or Mason Cox gets the backup ruckman spot against a depleted Port Adelaide. Coach Justin Longmuir telling Seven they'll make their decision tomorrow.
7: Sean's ruck works when he's up and going is outstanding. 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It was probably one of his better games for the club. His aerial was strong and really liked his second effort. So, yeah, it's a discussion for Thursday.
3: And Spain has beaten France to advance to the World Cup final.
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13: Good morning, beautiful day coming up. Sheets and towels is... you would say?
14: Yeah, or go enjoy the sunshine.
13: 24, the top for Perth, 23 for Pinjarra, 22 for Mandurah and Rockingham, 21 for Bunbury. Then it all goes pear-shaped. Cloudy tomorrow, very high chance of showers and maybe a thunderstorm, possibly severe with heavy rain that could cause flash flooding.
14: Hello.
13: Right? Partly cloudy Friday, showers and another thunderstorm possible, and showers easing on Saturday.
14: It's 15 right now in Mandurah and Pinjarra, 14 in Rockingham, 13 in Perth and 9 in Bunbury.
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0: 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Good morning. It's Gunners and Ali for breakfast. In excess, burn for you, and they burn for everyone. Isn't that nice? At 6:10. Good morning again, everyone. Morning, Ali.
1: Now, I've filled up on my way to work this morning because I know that it's going to start rising because, of course, because of all the global attention on the Strait of Hormuz, I'm so sick of it with concerns over the shipping and oil supplies and the international security following those renewed geopolitical tensions. I thought I'd best fill up as soon as possible. I paid, I think, $1.60 for my fuel, so that's not too bad.
0: Not too bad. I filled up yesterday because I was thinking exactly the same because Trump has now walked back on his plan to charge shipping 20% as it passes through the Strait of Hormuz. Thing is that there was no fee going into the war. You're the one that's caused it. If anybody should be paying 20%, it's you, Trump. Anyway,
1: he's a buffoon.
0: He's a buffoon.
1: He's an absolute buffoon. Do you think that he's doing this on purpose to manipulate the economy?
0: I don't think he's got the brain power to actually do that.
1: But he's a businessman first and foremost, right?
0: Yeah, but he's not a good businessman.
1: Anyway, he's really annoying me. I didn't know if you know, but RSV's on the rise. So you know how COVID and influenza, people are like, okay, you know, be careful. Influenza's pretty bad. COVID's pretty bad. If you get it, it's like a bad flu. But RSV, that is trumping, sorry to use the word, all the others. And apparently it's a bit more riskier because it's the respiratory stuff.
0: We've got another thing to worry about now. It's not COVID. It's not influenza. It's not bird flu. It's RSV.
1: Perth still is worrying about the bird flu monitoring. So authorities still closely monitoring those H5 avian influenza cases. Mm-hmm. A few more have popped up. And closer to home, we've got lots of fun things for the kids for school holidays. It's the last week of the school holidays.
0: Oh, but you're happy about that.
1: I am. Poor old Seth's in here at work today. I've got his little fold-out bed. He's asleep in the office.
0: He's setting under the couch.
1: He goes, it's too early. I was like, welcome to my life.
0: He used to love coming to work, didn't he?
1: He actually did, but he's getting to the age now where he's starting to sleep in a bit more. He's not up at the crack of dawn.
0: Yeah. What are we going to do today, Mummy?
1: Yeah. So he's like,
0: Do I have to get up?
1: Why I order.
0: Yeah, right. Boating on the way here shortly. Prince is also coming up. Meantime, Pink here at The Wave.

0: Kiss.
1: 91.7 The Wave, Gunners and Alley, Prince and The Revolution with Kiss and Pink. Before that, who knew? Alley knows. Boating, how are we looking?
2: Winds are northeasterly, 15 to 20 knots. They turn northerly in the middle of the day. Your seas are about a metre, increasing to 1 to 1.5 metres in the later morning and then drop below a metre in the afternoon. And your swell is southwesterly, 1.5 to 2 metres. And if you're thinking you want to go out in the boat, I'd do it today because tomorrow, forget about it. And Friday, not so great either. So tomorrow, there's a strong wind warning in place with that cold front sweeping through.
1: Who knows? Mum knows.
2: Well, the Bureau knows and I'm just relaying the information. I really don't know much about boating. Sorry, guys.
1: News at 6.30, Tom Cochrane on the way and Wham! 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
1: Wave traffic.
2: Put on a freeway, slow northbound, Mortimer Road to Ankstall Road. In Rockingham, busy Patterson Road and Dixon Road at Ennis Avenue, also Dixon Road at Mantle Road. Parkin Street westbound queuing at Safety Bar Road, Perrin. Busy Patterson Road northbound at Mantle Road, Cronulla Beach. And some congestion as well on Mantle Road early around Pinjarra Road, Allnut Street, and also a bit around Pinjarra Road at Lakes Road and Greenfields. Roadworks, Preston Beach Road northbound to Forest Highway for upgrades, lane closures and speed reductions in place on Forest Highway northbound from Johnson Road. Spot anything, call 9581117. 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
3: Hi there, it's Damien Carbon. A young boy remains in a critical condition in Royal Perth Hospital this morning after he was hit by a car outside a soccer field at Miles Park in Cloverdale yesterday. Happened about 4:30 p.m. A woman was also struck. Both rushed to hospital. They remain there this morning. Canberra is setting up a new Office of AI to help shape rules around fast-moving technology. Assistant Technology Minister Andrew Charlton says the PM will make the announcement in Sydney this morning.
4: He is going to announce an Australian world first, that Australia will become the first country in the world to have a regulated national framework for large AI data centres.
3: And a backflip from Donald Trump this morning. He's now decided against a 20% tax for protecting the Strait of Hormuz.
5: And we would like to invest tremendously in the United States as opposed to charging a fee. And I like that actually because I don't think anybody should be able to charge a fee for the Strait.
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3: Fremantle Docker Hayden Young is closing in on a return. Just needs to get through training tomorrow to book a spot on the plane to Adelaide. Freo playing Port on Saturday. No Zach Butters for the Power. Then West Coast hosting Brisbane at Optus on Saturday night. Former Essendon coach Brad Scott could be headed to Tasmania. AFL.com.au is reporting the Devils have approached him to see if he's interested in being the club's head of football. Scott was spotted chatting with Tassie chief executive Brendan Gale.
7: Property management, the Kevin Greenway. Here's a number worth knowing. According to RIWA, the average vacancy days across Mandurah for rental properties is 39 days. That's right, 39 days. Kevin Green's average is 5. 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
10: Good morning, a lovely sunny day ahead of us today with 22 our top expected for Mandurah and Rockingham, 23 for Pinjarra, 21 for Bunbury and 24 degrees for Perth. Tomorrow looking cloudy, the very high chance of showers, possible thunderstorm which may lead to flash flooding with a top of 19. Friday partly cloudy, very high chance of showers and a top of 19 degrees. And the showers easing across the weekend or so, although still expecting a few mil on Saturday and Sunday.
11: 7 degrees right now in Bunbury. It's 13 in Perth, 14 in Rockingham and 15 in both Pinjarra and Mandurah.
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0: up.
1: We got the frunk. 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
0: You're right there.
1: Yep.
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0: Commonwealth Bank opened for business in Victoria. It became the first savings bank in Australia. What year did that happen?
1: 1920.
0: 1912.
1: Oh,
0: not
1: really
0: too far
1: early.
0: Out. Yeah.
1: Do you remember the Dolomites? We make banking fun and easy, whatever the amount. A dollar might go further in the dollar mine account at the Commonwealth Bank.
0: Yes, I do. And then they found out that the dollar mine account, if you put money into it, it was actually didn't pay much interest.
1: What?
0: Yeah, there was a big furor over it back in the day.
1: I had a dollar mine account and I don't know what I ever did with it. And I reckon that there's still money somewhere sitting in a dollar mine account. Could you imagine the interest? But as you said, it's probably gone backwards. I probably owe the bank money.
0: You probably do.
1: About right.
0: I'd close it if I were you. You never know. Anyway, Janet Jackson's on the way here shortly. We'll find out what else happened on this day. Cheap Trick is next.
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1: It's Wednesday, the 15th of July. Let's find out what happened on this day.
2: One time richest man in the world, the Sultan of Brunei. 80 today. Now, he's the longest reigning current monarch in the world.
1: Once was the richest, but now Elon Musk has taken that title.
2: By a long shot.
1: She's retired now, but she had a huge career spanning the 70s and the 80s. Even had a romantic duet with Aaron Neville. You remember that? Don't know much?
2: I do remember that one.
1: Anyway, Linda Ronstadt, she turns 80 today.
2: English musician and producer and one half of the group The Buggles, who in 1979 had that hit, Video Killed the Radio Star. Trevor Horn today, he's 77.
3: Action!
1: Yep, it's Alicia Bridges today, she is 73.
2: Is that who that was?
1: Yeah, you know, I love the nightlife, I love the boogie.
2: African-American actor and director Forrest Whitaker, he's 65.
1: He's a great actor.
2: Yeah, been in a stack of great movies.
1: US TV presenter and special effects designer Adam Savage from Mythbusters, he's 59.
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2: Brian Austin Green, the US actor who played David Silver in Beverly Hills 90210 back in the day. Today, Brian is 53.
1: I think he was most famous for marrying Megan Fox.
2: I think he was.
1: Diane Kruger, the German-American actress and fashion model. She's very beautiful. She's been in lots of movies. She's 50 today.
2: He played Ragnar in Vikings. Travis Fimmel, the Australian actor. Today, he's 47.
1: He was fabulous in The Boy Who Swallowed the Universe as well. Love Travis Fimmel. And you know he's got his own beer out, Traveller?
2: I've heard.
1: It's quite nice.
2: We should give that a taste test one day.
1: You can get it from the Ravo. They stock it. Now, margarine was patented by some dudes in Paris on this day in 1869 for use for the French Navy.
2: The Commonwealth Bank opened for business in Victoria, becoming Australia's first savings bank, and that happened in 1912.
1: Imagine being 32 and breaking the record for around-the-world flight.
2: Howard Hughes?
1: Yes, he did that in 1938.
2: The Australian newspaper was first published in 1964.
1: In 1972, Roy Wood decided he was going to leave Electric Light Orchestra to form Wizard.
2: And Kathy Freeman announced her retirement and stated that I've lost the want, that desire, that passion, that drive. And she said that on this day in 2003.
1: She deserved the rest. And that's on this day for Wednesday, the 15th of July.

0: 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Good morning. It's Gunners and Ali for breakfast and Janet Jackson together again. Now, sometime after 7, we're playing Pick a Box for your chance to win some cold hard cash.
1: Yes, and this is back for
2: some
1: fun.
2: Know your music? Then you should be able to identify it, no matter what we do to it, right? We've taken some classic hits and run them through the car wash. 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
1: Wave traffic.
2: Good on a freeway, slow northbound, Thomas Road to Anketell Road. In Rockingham, it's busy, Dixon Road around Ennis Avenue and Mandra Road, Parkin Street westbound and Safety Barrow Perrin, and Patterson Road, Mandra Road, Cronulla Beach, heading north. On Mandra Road, some activity around Pinjarra Road, also at Allnut Street and Gordon Road, and around Leslie Street in Dudley Park. Pinjarra around Lakes Road in Greenfields, and also some activity on Old Coast Road at Casuarina Drive in Halls Head. And roadworks in Preston Beach. Preston Beach Road northbound to Forest Highway for upgrades. Lane closures and speed reductions in place on Forest Highway northbound from Johnson Road. Spot anything, call 9581117. 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
3: Hi there, it's Damien Carbon. There's dramas on the Armidale train line this morning. The Transport Authority has just cancelled trains between Cannington and Armidale. It's due to an incident that happened just before 6.30. They're asking people to be patient, with buses being organised now. Grave concerns for a young boy fighting for life in hospital after being hit by a car. Happened outside soccer practice near Miles Park in Cloverdale about 4.30 yesterday afternoon. A woman was also struck by the vehicle, both rushed to Royal Perth Hospital. Canberra is setting up a new Office of AI to help shape rules around the fast-moving technology. Anthony Albanese to give a speech in Sydney today, outlining how the office will coordinate standards, investment approvals, copyright work, and protections against risks, including disinformation and harm to our kids. And the jungle has found a new home, with Seven snapping up I'm a Celebrity, Get Me Out of Here for next year.
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3: Fremantle will wait until the end of training tomorrow to decide on Hayden Young's return against Port on Saturday. Coach Justin Longmuir telling Seven he did look good on the training track.
5: Yeah, he's got a tick final box of getting through main train on Thursday, but yeah, at this stage he's looking really positive and he trained really strongly today, so yeah, he's in a good space.
3: Essendon icon Kevin Sheedy expects James Hurd will be the club's next coach. And Spain has upset France 2-0 to advance to the World Cup final. England playing Argentina early tomorrow.
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2: Good morning.
7: Good morning.
2: Good morning. Good morning. Yeah, top of the dead here. Sunny today is the forecast. Up 24 for Perth, 23 for Pinjarra, 22 for Mandra and Rockingham, and 21 for Bunbury. God. Cloudy tomorrow, very high chance of showers, maybe a thunderstorm, possibly severe with heavy rain that could cause flash flooding.
7: Bum, bum, bum.
2: Right? Partly cloudy Friday, more showers and maybe a thunderstorm and more showers on Saturday. So it's looking very wet.
7: It is, isn't it? Wet, wet, wet. It is 14 right now in Mandra, Pinjarra and Rockingham, 13 in Perth and 8 degrees in Bunbury.
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0: 91.7 The Wave. Good morning. It's Gunners and Antley for breakfast. Fatboy Slim, Praise You. Roxette before that, The Look at 13 past 7. Now, The Wave's Winter Appeal for Homelessness Prevention and Awareness is coming up. 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And they include sleeping bags, two-man tents, swags, warm winter clothing, track pants, jumpers, socks, new underwear, blankets, camping mats or foam mats, toiletries and non-perishable food.
1: 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It's about people in our community who need a helping hand before they reach crisis points. So together, let's show them what the Peel community can do. Drop off your items and we'll be giving these to them by the end of July, and then they will be dishing them out to the people most in need in our community. So please help as we do our Waves Winter Appeal, thanks to WestAus Crisis Care and Welfare Services. Big shout out to the team there who do this year round and help vulnerable people in our community. But obviously winter time, it's just a little bit more of a need.
0: Not just in the weeks leading up to Homelessness Awareness Week, but for the whole year, they're hard working, dishing out stuff to those in need. Yeah. So they do an amazing job. So well done to those guys. Kylie on the way here shortly. Today's Hard Word. 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
7: Wave headlines. Hi, I'm Inee Quillen. A mother and son remain in hospital this morning after being struck by a car in Perth's east. A City of Rockingham councillor is set to be announced as the Liberal Party candidate for the Secret Harbour by-election. A Baldivis man has been fined $3,000 and banned from owning an animal for 2 years after being convicted of a shocking animal cruelty offence. And Fremantle coach Justin Longmuir says they won't be rushing their ruck selection ahead of Saturday's clash with Port Adelaide. For the latest local news and sport, head to our website with Gunners and Alley for breakfast, 91.7 The Wave.

0: Joy.
1: Okay, your word today, are you ready for this one? You've got to get a point on the board.
2: Mm-hmm.
1: All right, your word is feckless. F-E-C-K-L-E-S-S. Feckless.
2: Mm-hmm.
1: Okay. Is it lacking initiative or character?
2: Lacking initiative or... Yep.
1: Is it causing harm or damage?
2: Harm or damage, yep.
1: Or is it obedient or attentive to an excessive or servile degree?
2: Jeez.
1: Mm.
2: Obedient. Feckless. Feckless. Well, that would have to be lacking the character one, A, surely.
1: You're going to lock in A, lacking initiative or character?
2: Yeah.
1: Being irresponsible?
2: Or is that right or wrong?
1: Yes, it is. It's correct. Yeah. You got a point on the board. Look at you.
2: Look at me go.
1: 2-1. Nice.
2: That was an easy one.
1: That's great for a... Well, I thought... I kind of felt sorry for you.
2: Thanks a lot. You don't have to feel sorry for me. I want to earn the points.
1: Well, you did earn it. You guessed it. And it is a hard word.
2: I didn't guess it. I knew it.
1: Okay. There you go, the hard word. We'll be back again tomorrow to duel it out.
2: What's the point score? 2-1. Okay, thanks for that. Hooters on the way here shortly. This is Kylie.

0: 91.7 The Wave. Good morning. It's Gunners and Antley for breakfast. Thanks to Summit Realty, proudly helping generations of local families find their place to call home. And Kylie, love at first sight. Now, after 7.30, Ali.
1: Yes, you'll be happy we're playing Squirters Car Wash Classics for your chance at that extreme car wash pack. But you have to guess the song that we're playing while we're going through the car wash.
0: Mm-hmm.
1: I tell you what, I need to get my car taken through Squirters. It does such a great job.
0: Yeah,
1: so
0: it does,
1: good.
0: Doesn't it?
1: Yes, really, really good.
0: So Squirters Car Wash Classics after the 7.30 news update, which we'll get to shortly. Meantime, Hooters here at The Wave.

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2: On the Kanana Freeway, it's slow. Thomas Road to Rowley Road inbound, also Leach Highway to Mount Hurry Bridge in the Rockingham area. Some congestion on Dixon Road at Ennis Avenue and Mandra Road. And also busy on Mandra Road at Pinjarra Road, Allnut Street and Gordon Road, and Pinjarra Road around Lakes Road in Greenfields. And roadworks, Preston Beach Road northbound to Forest Highway for upgrades, with lane closings and speed reductions in place on Forest Highway northbound from Johnson Road. Spot anything, call 958 11 917. 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
3: Hello, I'm Anique Whelan. The mother and son remain in hospital this morning after being struck by a car in Perth's east. It happened on Belgravia Street in Cloverdale around 4:30 yesterday afternoon. The boy is understood to have suffered critical injuries. A City of Rockingham councillor is set to be announced as the Liberal Party candidate for the Secret Harbour by-election. The West reports Ryan Robertson was the only person to nominate for the party, with his candidacy to be formally ratified this weekend. The 35-year-old was elected as councillor for the Rockingham Safety Bay ward last year and also served 12 years in the Royal Australian Navy. Mr. Robertson will be up against Labor candidate Georgia Tree, with One Nation yet to announce their candidate. The Secret Harbour by-election, triggered by the resignation of long-serving MP Paul Papalia, will be held on August 29. A Baldivis man has been fined $3,000 and banned from owning an animal for 2 years after being convicted of a shocking animal cruelty offence. The 47-year-old grabbed his ex-wife's 11-year-old King Charles Cavalier named Blossom by the scruff of the neck and threw her 1.5 metres. The offence happened in January last year, the man admitting he got frustrated with Blossom because she wouldn't eat her food. The dog suffered a severe fracture to her femur, with a Warmbra vet reporting the incident to RSPCA. Due to the dog's age, she had to be put down. And memorial plaques for two Mandra brothers will be reinstalled at a Medora Bay beach after a council backflip. The McCurdy family had the plaques attached to a bench about 15 years ago after the deaths of brothers Ryan and Wade, but a recent storm saw the bench severely damaged. The family pleaded with the City of Mandra to reinstate the plaques on a new bench, but the council initially denied the request, saying it didn't align with their new memorial policy. Ryan and Wade's brother Matt says they've since met with the Deputy Mayor and CEO, who told them they'll be amending the policy to allow existing memorials to be reinstated if they're damaged due to vandalism or weather events. Speaking on ABC Radio, he says his mother is over the moon.
4: She's overjoyed. She was really humbled by the conversation we had yesterday with the council and how thoughtful they were and how they're willing to amend their policy just to support those kind of cases, which is good.
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3: To sport, and Fremantle coach Justin Longmuir says they won't be rushing their ruck selection ahead of Saturday's clash with Port Adelaide. It's going to be a tight call, with second ruck Mason Cox producing one of his best performances for the Dockers in their win over Sydney last week. Speaking on Seven, Longmuir says it's left them with a tough selection decision between Cox and Sean Darcy.
6: Oh, it's tight. We'll have to wait and see. We've clearly got another training session to go. The team doesn't need to be until Thursday, so we'll make a decision on that later in the week.
3: And that's the latest news and sport.
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3: Good morning and welcome to Wednesday. Sunny today with 22, the top expected for Mandurah and Rockingham. 21 for Bunbury, 23 for Pinjarra and 24 degrees for Perth. Then tomorrow, cloudy, very high chance of showers, a thunderstorm and may lead to flash flooding with a top of 19. Partly cloudy, the very high chance of showers on Friday and a few showers forecast across the weekend.
10: 7.5 degrees right now in Bunbury. It's 13 in Perth and 14 in Rockingham, Pinjarra and Mandurah.
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2: Some exciting news for Delta Goodrum fans this morning, Gunners. Following her incredible fourth place finish at Eurovision with Eclipse, Delta has announced her biggest world tour in years. The Pure World Tour will kick off right here in Australia in April next year before heading across to North America and Europe. And she's landing at Perth's own Riverside Theatre on April 22nd, which is going to be so good. Fans can expect all of her big hits plus brand new music for her upcoming album Pure, with tickets going on sale next week. And if you're a part of a fan club, pre-sales start tomorrow.
3: Isn't Bryan Adams touring as well?
2: Yes, he is. Now, you remember last year when Bryan Adams' concert was cancelled here in Perth just a few hours before it was meant to go ahead due to that fatberg?
3: Yes.
2: Well, he's heading back to Australia and he's bringing one of our own with him. The Canadian rock legend announced his Roll With The Punches arena tour for February and March next year, and Natalie Imbruglia is joining him as the special guest at every show. I would be really keen to go just to see Natalie perform. That would be amazing. And then Bryan is amazing as well. I've seen him perform before. He's really cool. Have you?
3: No.
2: Oh, you should. It's really good. And of course, you can expect all the classics like Summer of 69, Heaven, Everything I Do It For You, Run To You, just the whole lot. And he's kicking it off in Perth at RAC Arena again, February 22nd. Tickets going on sale on Monday. Now, you know how Tom Cruise has that new movie coming out and we're all wondering what the hell it's all about?
3: I'm still wondering. I've seen the trailer and I still can't work it out.
2: I've tried to make sense of it. It's called Digger, and he's totally unrecognisable as an eccentric billionaire and oil tycoon who accidentally creates a global environmental catastrophe. So, naturally, he then decides it's up to him to save humanity, right? Because, like, all egomaniacs do. It's being described as a dark comedy with plenty of satire, and it's directed by Oscar winner Alejandro Iñárritu. Think Doctor Strange meets Don't Look Up.
3: Well, that's a strange combo.
2: Yeah, with Tom Cruise in a fat suit and a midlife crisis, and it hits cinemas October 1st.
4: Mr. Rockwell, my name is Sandy Clarkson.
5: Yeah, Sandy. How you been, buddy?
4: I don't believe you understand what's happening, sir.
5: You want to shut her down?
4: Well,
5: say it!
6: Mr. President, we're utterly unprotected against a disaster of this magnitude.
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0: 91.7 The Wave. Good morning. It's Gunners and Ali for breakfast, baby animals, and Hall & Oates before that.
1: You've been really off with your good mornings.
0: I know,
1: this
0: haven't I?
1: Yeah.
0: I'm halfway between saying good morning and hello or something, and I'm caught in the middle, right in the middle.
1: Okay.
0: It's 14 away from 8. All right, time to play Squirters Car Wash Classics. It's back again, and the prize pack is one of those extreme prize packs, the car wash extreme tokens that you put in and you get your car. I was driving past Squirters the other day. It's always so busy.
1: It's so busy.
0: It's so
1: very popular.
0: Because
1: it does a great job on your car.
0: Yeah.
1: And I can't believe that. It's laser done, so it doesn't even touch your car, but it does it so well. I love taking my car through. It looks gleaming by the end of it.
0: Yeah. Now, there's been the occasion where I've needed to wash the car. I've driven past Squirters and I've gone, oh, that line is too much.
1: I'll come back later.
0: Yes. And a really good time to go, if you want to get your car cleaned at Squirters, is first thing in the morning.
1: Yeah, very early in the morning. Are we talking early in the morning at 5 a.m., 4:30, or
0: I'm thinking sort of like 6 or 7 in the morning.
1: Okay,
0: it's not,
1: fair enough.
0: Not
1: fair
0: too
1: enough.
0: Early, but that's a good time to go. Anyway, we digress. We're playing Car Wash Classics. Have a listen to this. There's a song playing there. That's actually quite hard.
1: Is it? You reckon that's a hard song?
0: Let's play it again. That's easy, yeah.
1: If you think you know the name of the song, call up and we'll give you the Squirters Car Wash Extreme Pack.
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0: 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Good morning. It's Gunners and Ali for breakfast. 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Bruno Mars, Treasure. He is a bit of a treasure to the music industry, isn't he?
1: Oh, I love him. I love his new album, actually, The True Romantics. It's so good. And there's one song in particular that I just really love on that album. It always pops up on my Alexa at home when I'm playing like a groovy station, and I just love it. Anyway, Bruno Mars, he's a vibe.
0: It's nearly 8 o'clock now. We're playing Pick a Box after 8 o'clock. It's a really simple competition. Basically, you've got to pick between two boxes, A or B, or one and two. One of them's got cash in it. The other one, I think today's got a can of spaghetti.
1: Oh, it's a booby prize. That's nice. Yeah. That's nice. So you win. Money or a can of spaghetti.
0: Exactly. And I think it's alphabet spaghetti as well. Alphabet spaghetti.
1: Oh, really?
0: Yeah, so it's the yummy. It's the yummy spaghetti. Yeah, I think it's nice.
1: Are you sure?
0: I'm not sure.
1: I love spelling my name out with that.
0: Yeah.
1: It's so much fun.
0: Absolutely.
1: Finding all the little letters and making words out of it. We're also playing Quizmasters, your shot at that $100 to spend at the Ravo. So much to give away today. It's great.
0: 8 o'clock news. We'll get to that shortly. John Mellencamp is next.
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1: Wave traffic.
2: A breakdown on the Kwinana Freeway southbound on Mount Hurry Bridge, blocking the centre lane with towies on site. It's slow northbound on the Kwinana, Ankerdale Road to Rolly Road and Leach Highway to Mount Hurry Bridge, southbound from Canning Highway to Mount Hurry Bridge, and Rockingham looking busy on Ennis Avenue around Dixon Road, and also Dixon Road at Mandra Road, and Parkin Street westbound at Safety Bay Road in Perrin. Also some congestion on Mandra Road around Pinjarra Road, Allnut Street and Gordon Road, and Pinjarra around Dower Street busy, also around Lakes Road in Greenfields. Spot anything, call 9581 117. 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